city. Down that street about a half a mile. And all her friends tell her she's so pretty. But she'd be a whole lot prettier if she smiled once in a while.

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It's kinda like natural.

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Turn out all dare, oh baby, I go wild. Do you still fear your dreams are my desire?

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And I don't mind, make me crazy.

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taking you back to a year in music history. 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

classic tracks from 1 year. 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Flashback. 1981.